jar, wishing time would stop. 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Your blue eyes locked in mine. 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I like the way we talk.

0: recherche d'une activité gratuite? 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
1: Where them girls move like Jagger, but they dance in the haggard. 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
0: brother. Yeah, man.
1: Of course, man.
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